0: Bills. Weekdays, 5 times a day, starting Monday morning, August 24th at 8 a.m. Your man with issues, Big Lip, holding it down, B-I-G-L-I-P. Make sure you follow me on Instagram, at Big Lip M-I-A. How you doing? How your mama doing? How everybody doing, all right? So check it out, y'all. The concert of the year is going down. Chris Brown and Usher, yeah, that's right. You can download your Star 94.5 app. Make sure you get registered for your shot to win a pair of tickets to this unforgettable night, man. Listen, it's going down to Raymond James Stadium on December the 11th. All you gotta do is just click on the contest page, all right? More than 90s at 9 is coming up on the other side. We're gonna continue to take you back. We got some Notorious B.I.G., some Mary J., Lauryn Hill, Soul for Real, and much, much more. We're Orlando's only R&B, baby. Let go, Star 94.5.
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0: answer that phone. 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
1: Yeah. I'm Joe Rossi, and I want to see you in a Greenway Kia.
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5: I'm Channel 9 Eyewitness News Chief Meteorologist Tom Terry. Heat advisory in effect. We've had several of these this summer. Mid-90s, feeling closer to about 106. Isolated late afternoon thunderstorms with our sea breeze, but generally a hot and drier pattern sticks around for the next couple of days. From Channel 9 Eyewitness News, I'm certified Chief Meteorologist Tom Terry.

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1: 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Paradise Ones, they won big. Sterling K. Brown gets denied. Congratulations, Paradise. That show is nice.

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